without you in mind. I try to change, but it's hard to change. When I get it wrong, you get it right. And I'm just a loner in your social life. And I'm always late.

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I just need some time.

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2: We had life in our eyes and the world was on our side. Speeding along with no map, it was all green lights.

Yankees, somiadors, arlequins, clowns, somiatruites, equilibristes, trapezistes, mims, mags,

hold you in mind. I try to change, but it's hard to change. When I get it wrong, you get it right. And I'm just a loner in your social life. And I'm always late, and I always say, I gotta break these habits before I die. I just need some time.

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1: 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Yeah, I'm going to the party, but I'm not going to make friends.